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0: 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They will proceed to Linden Boulevard, into Rockaway Avenue,
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0: 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Nothing Not Bad, like 90s dance hall.
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0: 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Nothing Not Bad, like 90s dance hall.
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0: you to dance?
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0: When I put my hand here, Batam Soro. I put my hand here, Batam Sara. And then we're gonna turn it in. We're gonna turn it.

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to everyone. This is your Bashman Church Sundays. Turning lives around. Inspiring the souls of many all across the globe. I trust everyone is in high spirits wherever you are around the world. You know, this is one of the biggest gospel platforms on Sundays. But we're streaming all over. Yeah, we live on Caribbean Power Jam Radio. We live on Facebook. We live on YouTube. We live on TikTok. We live on Caribbean Praise Radio. We also over there at AJ94, but I don't know what's happening on their end. My end is all good, so let's see what's going on. The guys, them ain't wake up yet, you know? But like we say up in here, if you're up at this hour, you're not average, you're called. So because to all the called people, you know, average people don't sleep this time of the day. No, they don't. You gotta be called. So because to all the called people, top of the morning to you, welcome to Bashman Church. And if you're here for the first time, say, Cassidy, that's me. Oh yeah, we're brand new. We're newcomers here on TikTok on a Sunday morning, y'all. So big up to all the TikTokers out there. I see you. Thanks to the love. Thanks to the shares. Thanks to the support. They're going to be up here until 9 o'clock here this morning. I want you to turn up your volume because we're going to have a Holy Ghost party. We're here since 5 this morning. You know that, right? Oh yeah. Since 5, we turn on the radio. Big up to all our senior citizens out there. We want to say top of the morning to you. Senior citizens, how you guys doing, man? Yeah. To all my young people. Those of you up and about, getting some chores done, laundering, you're in the kitchen, cooking up a meal, getting ready to head out to the market or to the place of work. And we know we're not on the same timeline, different parts of the world, different time zones, you know? So we want to say good day, good afternoon, good night. Wherever you are, whichever one suits you, then work it, okay? But where I am, it's now 6 hours 22. Yeah, 6 a.m. 22 minutes after 6 in the a.m. Eastern time. I know UK right now, they're 5 hours ahead of us. Hawaii, 5 hours ahead of us. Yeah, different parts, different states in the United States. Yeah, can you believe that? Good morning to the people here in Canada. To the people here in 592 Guyana, South America, to my Caribbean brothers and sisters, Jamaica. All the yadi, then big up yourself, man. How you mean? Yeah. Big up to all the Trini. How are you doing now? Look up to all the Bajans, all the Bahamians. Represent whichever country you're listening from, man. Yeah, but we here in the United States of America from Long Island City, 7-story up in the air. Good morning to all my jammers and the check-in. How y'all doing, jammers? Caribbean Power Jam Radio, the biggest, baddest online radio here in the United States of America and around the world. Yeah, to all you all here on TikTok, good morning to you. Spread the word. Don't keep all this sweetness to yourself, you know. Don't do it. All right. On the mark.

0: hands, guys. Yeah, we up.
1: 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This is my season.
0: Is this your season or what?
1: When you move,
0: I move.
1: When you talk,
0: I talk.
1: 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I'm one with the Spirit.
0: Oh yeah, oh yeah, oh

0: Our brother Psycho Andrew celebrating his birthday today. So we're gonna show him some love, all right?
1: Whose words alone can catch a falling star?
0: Do you let you know today's Psycho birthday, girl?

0: MP Psycho Andrews here in the morning time, y'all.
1: I need a little bit more than Sunday mornings. A little
0: bit. Little guy is 2 days away from his 60th Golden Jubilee. Yeah, we're celebrating our independence.

0: Mama, Glennis Artichoke, Applebee.
1: I need you, you, you, you, you. 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
0: Big ups to Courts, y'all, the way there.

0: And the Lord need our own heart. 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He need all of us. You know what I mean? Let's go to another one of our brother. Out of Melanie. East Coast Demerara. Goes by the name Nature Kid.
1: Let praises rise.
0: Now resides here in Antigua.
1: From the inside.
0: It's a rainy Sunday here in New York City. How it is in your neck of the woods, man. We don't care about the weather right now. What we know, we're going to be sending up some crazy praise up in here. Yeah, this is no regular Sunday.

Bashman Church Sundays. So you can find me on Facebook as Mortimer Dean, M-O-R-T-I-M-E-R-D-E-A-N-E. That's where you can find me on Facebook. On TikTok, you can find me as Kester Dean. Yeah. On YouTube, you can find me as Kester Dean as well, okay?

the all night wrestler, man. Hold on. Oh, yeah, Sunday, May 24th, y'all. I'm from Guyana, South America. We know there are different people from different parts of the world locked into different frequency here on the platforms, you know. So let me just make myself known, since we have introduced TikTok to our programming. Yeah, I'm from Guyana, South America, a land of many waters, a land of the most hospitable people. Yeah, you could say the same about yours, you know. But I'm not gonna forsake my good for anybody, my bad for anybody good, you know me. Yeah, we gotta work with what we have. Every country have problems of their own, and we gotta find a way to work with it. You know what I'm saying? Okay, so we're just playing our part around here, and we're about to celebrate our 60th independence in 2 days' time. That's on the 26th of May. Yeah, we are 83,000 square miles in size, and we have a lot of natural resources, a lot of natural foods as well. You know, we grow our food, man. We don't really eat out of the can. Cassava, plantain, banana, edo, yam, whatever. Okra, bora, callaloo, pumpkin. We call it bitter melon up in America here. We call it Karela in Guyana. Yeah, man. Squash. Yeah, we plant all of those. Rice. We plant sugar cane. We make our own sugar. We got white sand. Now we got oil. We got gold. We got diamond. Lots of minerals. Precious stones. Guyana is just beautiful altogether. We are also a country of six peoples. East Indian, the African, the Chinese, the Portuguese, the Caucasians. Yeah, the Amerindians. The first people who came to Guyana. Yeah. Our native brothers and sisters. So we get a little history of our nation, Guyana. We are of three religions. There are Hindus, there are Muslims, and there are Christianity. They also have the Rastafarians, but they don't count them in, but I don't know why. Oh, yeah. And in terms of the ratio, in terms of Christianity, we are 58% of Christians living in Guyana. That's what I know. So among the religions, Christians are the most. You didn't know that, did you, huh? Okay, well, you know today. All right? We also have the various dishes

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If you want to walk and staggo, don't try it, worry at all. 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You know, they create, they make that. Yeah. 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

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Yeah, man. 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You mix fried rice, mix lao mein, the old special and all them thing there. 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You know, we're trying to teach you what we got going on for us there in Guyana. All right. I was 68, man. Be proud. The Union Jack was Lord, and the Golden Arrowhead was High.

0: That's right, man. We're ready to be praised as well, you know. Well, Guyana, in terms of the cultural aspect of things, you know, in terms of the music and all of that, you know, we have some really, really great, talented artists, such as Eddie Grant is one of ours. And, you know, in the early 1990s, Eddie Grant was very much a household name there in the UK, pushing Electric Avenue and Joanna Give Me Hope and so on, you know. That's our own boy. In terms of sports, we had our boy out there, Terence Ali. We had Andrew Sixsett Lewis on the world map in terms of boxing and everything like that. And so, you know, we got so much to celebrate for. You know, we had trade wins, you know. Not one blue sake, not one rice grain, not one carass. Venezuela, not a blade of grass. Big up Smooth Boy, we're in fire right now on this one right here. This one is called Thankful, y'all. Are you thankful for today or what?
1: Uh-huh.
0: Yeah, man, we're going to keep the vibes pumping.
1: Pray for people, turn it up.
0: Bashman Church Sundays. On the microphone on your sliders.

0: Monica. Yeah, man. Bashman Church, we swinging here in the morning time. Oh, yeah. One love, Denise. On the ones and threes. Let's welcome our friends and brothers here on TikTok, all right? Yeah, man. Oh, yeah. Sunday morning vibes. We're giving thanks, y'all. Doing fire. Out of Port Drawing here in Guyana, South America, now resides here in the US of A. Yeah, man, big tune. Oh, yeah. Oh, yeah. Giving thanks here. We're grateful for being on God's Wake Up List today. Many didn't made it. Some in the hospital bed, sitting up, you know. But here are you. What you doing? Oh, yeah, what your day is about. Big up yourself. Doing fire every time. So much we giving thanks for.
1: Doing fire.
0: Thank you from health and strength. Thank you for providing a shelter over my head. Yeah. Clothes on my back. Food in my fridge. Money to pay my bills. He said, give to Caesar. Where is Caesar? Why? What? Pay your bills. Light bill, phone bill, mortgage or rent, whatever. Car note, bus note, truck note, whatever note. Some up. Some bills you gotta pay, you know. Keep your internet on. Internet bill. Very important one, right? Yeah. 6 hours 53.

Yep, you guys know this. I don't know what's the riff about, but it's like, as a Guyanese, you can't even come back to your own country if you, you know, decide you left Guyana for a little bit. You know, take some fresh air in another land or whatever. And when you return, it's like, there's a whole competition, people judging you from the way you dress. Saying, oh, you went foreign and watch how you come back looking like you're broke. We there right here in Guyana, and we dressing more nice than them when they in foreign. What already you are depp on you? Where you are Guyana with? What kind of stupidness is though? Well, somebody explain to me. Do I gotta prove a point to somebody by my way of dress that I come back from foreign? If I want to wear a rubber dinky when I come back home, it's me business. If I want to wear a vest or a short pants, it's my business. If I choose to wear brand name, Louis Vuitton and whatever, it's clothes. I don't know what's the big hype about what you wear, how much money you have, what you're drinking, what car you're driving. How that is your business? I just need to know. Is it only Guyana alone? Can anybody else from any country say if that's the same they're experiencing? I go back to my country, I dress how I feel. You understand? If I want to catch a bus, just remember my bus days when I used to catch. Never you cross the bridge across.

Forget where you come from, you know. 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You want to put your foot in the mud, take off the boots and the socks and feel the mud on your, between your toes again, y'all. You dig? Yeah, man. I don't know. Y'all don't partake in that madness, you hear me? It's a free world. Everyone has a right to dress how they feel. It's none of our business, you know? You know, we used to judge Michael Jackson until I see the movie, Michael. Then you understand the man had a skin condition. And they say, oh, he cut his nose because he like, because he black. Never, nothing of the sort. Nothing of the sort. The brother had an illness. And we judge Michael Jackson for bleaching him, knowing nothing about the brother. Nothing, we got to repent, you know. Because we judge some people and we know nothing about the people there because somebody said you believe it. How about you going in front of the mirror this morning and taking a good look at you and say, what do I need to fix on me? Lord, fix me from the inside out. We take care of the mud on the outside, but inside we are dirty boy. Say, Lord, wash me on the inside, no man. Wash me, wash me, wash me, wash me this morning. Wash me. Not for y'all up on this Facebook hype. TikTok hype, Instagram hype. Listen, I'm going to be me. I'm going to dress how I please. I'm going to do my program my way. You feel me? Yeah. We don't follow nobody. We lead. We never follow us, you know? All right. Hope I'm talking to somebody this morning, man. Don't let nobody talk down on you. You hear me? Don't let nobody abuse you out for being you. The foreigners, them get a good abusing yesterday. You can't go back to your own country in peace and have a good time. No. Them vex. Like if you're not from there. I don't know. Because so I'm a guy and he's there, my broad, you know. And at yard. Respect and manners every time. Yeah. Just be you, okay? Now my question of the day. You know, we always, how to put this? As Christian, as believers in Christ, because if you're not Hindu, Rastafarian, you're not, you know, Muslim or whatever, you're automatically, you become a what? Christian. I think when in Guyana, that's what they label you as, right? If you're none of the above, or you're atheist. You don't believe God. You don't believe in God. Since you're either Muslim, you're either Rastafarian, you're either Hindu, or you're Christian. Like I said, 58% of the people living in Guyana, which is over a little 800,000, based on the census, 58 out of 800,000% of Guyana is Christians. And that should, you know, say something. And we said the church is the backbone of any nation, y'all. You better know who you are this morning. And you, as a Christian, you're wondering, like, people who don't go to church, people who might not, according to you, that is, don't like, believe in God, they do all the wild things, we call them sinners or whatever we call them, you know. And this seems to be doing good. And you now, who praise in God and so on, and worshiping God, and you're going to church faithfully every, you're going to church faithfully every Sunday, and you're praying hard, and you're fasting, and so on, but you're still owing people, and so, you can't pay your bills, and so, you're getting a challenge financially, and all these things, and you're looking at the man who you're calling a sinner, and everything working for you, you got the latest car, you got the biggest house, wearing the biggest chain, got the most money in the bank, and living your life, you know. And you're asking, like, God, how is this possible? Why these people enjoying themselves and I, who's serving you faithfully, can't seem to be enjoying myself?
Africa seems to be having the blessing that they're having and all of that stuff. Listen, let me tell you something this morning. Let me tell you something. The rich man in the Bible. What did I say? The rich man in the Bible. He went to Jesus. And he says to Jesus, "What shall I do to be saved?" Now, this rich man really thought that he money, he vanity, he things could give you a place in heaven. He really thought Jesus would have said, "Yeah, give me some money and everything good." So many people out there, they got a lot of things, they got money, they got this, but they ain't got the peace of God, one. And they don't have true happiness, too, which I would not trade for nothing in the world. My peace and my happiness is ultimate. It's everything, boy. What? Don't ramp it up at all. What sense it make you get everything? You got money, you got this, you got that, and you're unhappy. Tell me now, my happiness is of utmost importance. If you don't want to be happy, it's you dead. But I tell you this morning, customer to my deed. Happiness is of utmost importance. So the rich man rolled up on Jesus and said, "What shall I do to be saved, Lord?" And Jesus said, "Sell everything you have and give it to the poor." Wow. What does that tell you? You want to be saved? Sell everything that you have, because what you have materially ain't got no place where I'm taking you. This is what Jesus telling me. You want to roll with me? No, none of them things they matter. So stop worrying yourself about what people have. Focus on you. Your happiness, y'all. So the Bible said, "The joy of the Lord is my strength." Yeah, the joy of the Lord is my strength. Ladies and gentlemen, may I introduce to you one more time from the top, the one and only Dwayne Fire. Said, thankful. If you're thankful this morning, if you're thankful for life, if you're thankful for what God has blessed you with, if you're contented, keep trusting in God. Keep serving God. Keep living for God. Don't let the things of the world, because Jesus went to the desert where the devil tested him for 40 days and 40 nights of test. One of the tests, the devil carried Jesus up in a high mountain and say, "If you only bow down and worship me, all of this." You're talking about the riches of the world, the gold, the diamond, the pearl. Power. A lot of politicians like the power. The devil own them thing, you know. Power. Yeah, he could give you earthly power. Could make you presidents and prime ministers and kings and queens and so on. The devil say, "If you only bow down and worship me, just give me a little worship, the man." All of this. Joining the kingdoms of the world would be yours. The devil wants your worship. And if you're worshiping God, who you're worshiping? Give thanks this morning. Yeah. Bashman Church, we here. We know we're worshiping the King of Kings, the King of all kings, and the Lord of Lords, the conquering lion of the tribe of Judah. You dig?

Bumbles away, you know. Yeah, we don't realize for people things, you mad? I said a cattle on a thousand hills belongs to my God. And if I am a son of God, and you on the cattle on a thousand hills, we expect. What do you think, man? Yeah, stop being baggy, baggy, and wanty, wanty. Lady Boo! Melanie, good morning to you, my friend. My happiness is of utmost importance.

duck, but all I can hear, if I from God.

Continue along up until 9 on Caribbean Praise Radio, TikTok here on YouTube and Facebook. And everything is happening here simultaneously. Seems to be having a technical problem over there at AJ94 number 1. Not getting any sound. So I don't know what's going on. They got to fix that on their end. Over here, we good.

Mr. Stuart Wilson, good morning to you too, my friend. Time to say, Heavenly Father, thank you for your gift of life, for waking me up this day, for covering me with your grace and your mercy through the trials and every blessing. You never left me, or you never left my side. I'm grateful for your strength, love, peace, protection over my life and my family. Lord, thank you for every open doors, every lesson, and every moment that has helped me grow. Continue to guide my steps, fill my heart with joy, and your light shine through me no matter what comes my way. 10-10, big up yourself, girl. How you been?

0: to my sister Erta Nova. She talking about soup on this live here so this morning. This girl ain't got no order, you know. Roti and curry. Hey, Erta, oh, left for the soup. Oh, how can I left for the soup, man? As well as our guy in his special dish, especially Cassidy's kitchen soup. Cassava pone. Pepper pot. Well, I mentioned pepper pot. Yeah, they helping me out. Boy, what? This is one of Dynamic Studios from mix right here from yours truly, Cassidy the Fireman. We giving praise here in the morning time, man. How you been?
1: For my foot to be moved.
0: Guyana celebrating the 60th. 60 years ago, the golden arrowhead was hoisted. We took over from the British Guyana. Yeah, now we are Guyana. But yeah, man, we just having ourselves a good time up in here. We vibes it, but we praise. You dig? We got no daddy woke me up this morning. You know, we got no more in that. We got get vibes, boy. We got get style and pattern, you know. If God said, you know, I am created in his image and in his likeness. You understand me? Then imagine David dance till the clothes drop. No man can dance till the clothes drop off sitting down, brother. No man can dance till the clothes drop off and saying, and listen, I ain't knocking your way of how you praise your God. But don't come around me and tell me how I praise in my God is not how it is done. No, don't do it. Don't do it. Don't do it at all. Don't come and tell me about me praise. You don't know what God saved me from. You don't know what God, you don't know what God took me out of. So don't come and control me praise. Because when they're going through my struggles, when they're going through my battles, I didn't see in your face. Now when I God bless me and I have me full dryness, you coming around with your negative spirit and tell me how I should praise my God, it not gonna work. No, sir. We say we vibes, but we praise, boy. David dance till the clothes drop off here. Yeah. Could have been even David wife said, man, yo, you looking so bad. You get me looking bad out here. David's rebuke shit. David rebuke shit. Yeah, I got some people here on the live this morning.

Much love to you. This is my first time here at Bashment Church on TikTok in the morning. You heard? I don't know what part of the world you are, but I'm getting some invitation from the different lives here on TikTok. I don't know how it works, but I greet you in the wonderful and precious name of our Lord and Savior, Jesus Christ. And I hope you giving him thanks this morning for waking you up. I don't know if people are up and about. Some people are heading home from work. They went outside last night and had a good time, and now they're getting home to get some rest. But now we're here. I don't know what language you guys speak, but I speak English. That's the only language I know. Y'all got to teach me some Spanish and thing there, you know what I mean? Hell yeah. So let me say top of the morning to each and every one on the outside. The TikTok kind of vibe's different, you know. All right, so let's go once again from yours truly. This one is called

Hey, when you're a green dogs, it's a green dogs, man. 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I see people sending me invitation and all kind of thing. I don't know. So if you see anything a little weird,

Reverend Gary Reid, one of our artists there in Guyana. And Mal, even listen, I think he got the Guinness Book of World Record in a short space of time, writing so many books. And I'm happy to celebrate him on this on the brink of our 60th independence celebration there in Guyana.

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1: 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This and every Sunday we hear from

Japanese brothers here by the name Edward Neblitz, y'all. Yeah, guy, and about to celebrate his 60th Diamond Jubilee celebration. And we're here for it, y'all. As we celebrate some of our brothers and sisters there in Guyana musically in terms of the gospel. All right, so I promise you myself and Mr. Dynamics had a little riff, you know? A little riff. He said, Cassidy, you just come and sing one song and you're gone, you know? So I took him on. I said, Mr. Dynamics, I will give you 5 songs for the next 5 weeks. You think you're able? He said, well, you know I don't back down from nothing. I said, well, I don't back down from nothing neither. So far, we've done 3, which I have shared with you here in on Bashman Church. Last week we didn't because of the nature of the program. But this week, yeah, we got number 4 for ya. We get song number 4. Y'all think y'all ready for it? The time is now 7:34 o'clock. At 7:45, I'll drop that on you guys like hot rice. Yeah, I'll drop that on you like hot rice. Let's continue to welcome all our brothers and sisters on TikTok at Bashman Church. Welcome to Bashman Church Sundays, ladies and gentlemen. It's the first here on TikTok, and I'm here for it. So spread the word, tell somebody about it. We hear from 5 in the morning up until 9 a.m. Bring all the good vibes with music around the world. If you like it soft, but more so, we get our vibes to our praise up in here because we are Caribbean people. I am from South America, Guyana. Guyana, not Ghana. Guyana, South America. Some people confuse the two. Say, hey, when you say Guyana, say, oh, Ghana. No, we say Guyana, South America, okay? Don't get it twisted now. It's a different G. Because some people from Ghana, nevertheless. Oh, yeah. He said, life is more than survival. Edward Neblitz.

And if you're celebrating a birthday today, we want to extend birthday greetings to you. Today, our brother Psycho Andrews is celebrating his birthday. We want to extend birthday greetings to him here from Brashman Church. So we go run some Psycho.

0: 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You can find me there on TikTok, Kester Dean. On Facebook, you can find me as Mortimer Dean. Mortimer Dean. Thank you for joining the live, everybody. Spread the love, man. Spread the love, man. Spread the love, man. Spread the love. Our very own psycho, Edward Nublet. Roll a tune for the body boy, no man. You see, God has been good.
1: And his mercies and
0: Lord. And today the man celebrating 50.
1: Full of grace.
0: Half century, psycho. Raise your body.

That's right, man. The birthday boy, Psycho. Raising his bat. 50 years today. Oh, yeah. What a celebration, man. Let's join in on the praise and reach out to our brother Psycho and show some love, all right? Oh, yeah. Go across to the Facebook page here and say, Psycho, pick up yourself for your 50th boy. Oh, yeah. Psycho, 50 feel, man. Oh, 50 feel.

Yeah, the voice of our very own Psycho Andrews. He said, yo, Cassidy, make them know. How many of us was a mess? But God made us a messenger today.

Yeah, the man Psycho Andrews there in the morning time. Listen, we're going to get back to Psycho in a bit, but I promise at 7:45, I'm going to drop that brand spanking new custody on you guys coming out of Dynamic Studio. And we're keeping up with the ends. Ian Johnson holding his end of the bargain, so am I, you know. And all we're doing is giving you guys music. You dig? Music. So one more time from the Fireman. This one is called No Matter What. You know, everything, people trying to get you out of the race for whatever, you know, because they don't feel comfortable with you around, because they feel if you are wrong, they're not going to get no shine. Everybody's spotlight going to be on you and all these things. And in your head, all you do is doing your praising your God. When you ain't got no time, you're not competing with nobody and all them thing there. You understand? But they're doing the most, brother, for get you out of what God has blessed you to do. I want to encourage you this morning, you who are listening. Do not allow anybody, don't give them that power to stop you from doing what God has called you to do. They're going to come, they're going to type things under your comments, they're going to say what they got to say, they're going to make posts about you. Listen, don't be so soft so that you allow people words to take the better of you. You hear me? Don't do it. Don't do it at all, at all. Don't do it. Yeah? From a mess to a messenger. So this custody right now, I'm dropping on you. Out of Dynamic Studio. Ladies and gentlemen, for the first time here in Bashman Church. I'm hearing it the same time. I haven't listened to it before. You know, it was sent to my mail. And I'm playing it and listening to it the same time with you. I haven't heard it before. You know, because it was mixing in the studio. I woke up this morning and I saw it there. I haven't listened to it, but I'm going to listen to it now with you. You ready for it, ladies and gentlemen? Listen to my custody, no matter what. Check it. Yeah! Oh, what I'm saying? Jesus Christ, the King of Kings, Lord of Lords, the conquering land of the tribe of Judah. I'm here, the gospel defender. Who else can't hear it?

0: Jesus Christ, the King of Kings, Lord.
1: Dynamic Studio, make up yourself, Dan J, Mr. Dynamics.
0: I'm here, the gospel defender. Who else can hear him?
1: Surely. I love it. I love it. I love it.

Brands, man, I tell you, oi. Ovid song. Yeah, I tell you. From 1 to 10, rate the tune, man. From 1 to 10, rate the tune. Yeah, man, Sunday, the 24th of May. 2 days away from our independence celebration. Song number 4. You got one more to go. Just as we promised, y'all. Every week, you're going to get something out of Cassidy here on this... on the musical scene. Top of the morning to you. Just in about 4 minutes. Gonna hand it over to Caribbean Power Jam Radio. They're the man, Steve. Big ups to Baby Wayne and Sean Sampson, the whole crew there down in Guyana. About to get on the boat.

for the Independence Diamond Jubilee celebration. So wish them God's blessings and favor as they continue to do what they do. All right? We here on this end, holding the yard, you dig? Yeah, man. So keep it locked to Caribbean Power Jam Radio. We also live on Caribbean Praise Radio. Get up until 9 o'clock here in the morning time, y'all. Hey, yeah. Aye. You choose sweet, boy. I want to play it again, you know. You choose sweet, no lie. I can't tell my last name, myself, song so nice, what? Shorty, man. Will you? Aye. Pull up again. Tantan said 10 all the way. All right. Sharon Roberts said 10 all the way, Cassidy. What? It's beer 10. Judy Josh, Sire, good morning to you. So if I got 10 all the way, boy, it's only fair. We are over the power jam with the tune, you know. It's only fair we are over the power jam. Yeah. One more time. Jesus Christ, the King of Kings, Lord of Lords, the conquering land of the tribe of Judah. I'm here, the gospel defender. Who else can hear it?

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1: Yo, yo, yo.
0: Caribbean Power Jam, yeah. All over to you. Thank you guys for your love. Thank you for your time. As we continue along here at Caribbean Praise Radio, YouTube, Facebook, and TikTok. Yeah, man, yeah, man, yeah, man, yeah, man, yeah, man, yeah, man. Oi, brand spank.

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0: Live from New York City, it's Retro Sunday on Caribbean Power Jam Radio. Retro Sunday. Things we do. Let us start your day off with Sunday morning inspirational gospel. Then our live DJs take over at 12 p.m., playing the best in oldies and classic soul to soul.
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1: Sunday Morning Flow. DJ Steve Gospel Vibes. Yeah. Rise up.

That's right. We stand amazed in your presence this morning. Reaching out to all the jammers, man, near and far, wherever you are this Sunday morning, man. I must say a bless Sunday morning to each and every one of you. On a bus, plane, or a train. In your homes. On the job. Out on the street running errands. Blessed Sunday morning to you guys, okay? It is Retro Sunday. Big up to Kester Dean. Man, I've been listening to you, brother. Making a lot of noise. Big up yourself every time, all right? I like it. After myself, it should be DJ Sean 2.0, DJ Baby Wayne. Gonna be filling in for my brother DJ Sean. Mr. G. We are gonna make sure that you guys are musically entertained throughout today, okay? So sit back, relax, and enjoy what's left of this lovely Sunday. I hope your morning is off to a beautiful start, man. I know mine is, man. I got some rest last night, man. I've been pushing myself too much lately. I was able to get some sleep last night, okay? My boy. Anyway, we're going to talk about your Riri. Big up yourself, my brother. Bless good morning to you. Happy Sunday. Tan. A bless good morning to you as well, Lady Nicola. I know it's late in the day for you, so good afternoon on your side of town, okay?

want to say good morning to One Love Denise. Bless, good morning and happy Sunday. Reaching out to Lady Cheryl. Oh, thank you, Jesus. Bless, good morning to you. Michael and Pat. Bless, good morning. As a matter of fact, I want to say happy birthday to Lady Pat, who's celebrating her 21st birthday today. Right, Pat? 21, right? Anyway, happy birthday. I pray God continue to bless and keep you safe to see lots more, okay? We are celebrating Pat's birthday today, so jammers. Pat is actually a silent jammer, but she's always jamming, so do me that favor. We're going to acknowledge Pat's birthday today. And anyone else who's celebrating your birthday, man, happy birthday to you from us here at Caribbean Power Jam. If you're celebrating your anniversary today, happy anniversary, okay? Must say good morning to Lady Gloria as well. Good morning, happy Sunday.

Bless good morning to Lady Bo. Happy Sunday to my big sister Glynis. Lady Tan Tan, good morning to you as well. Awesome Abby. Good morning, ladies. Happy Sunday to you guys, okay?

want to say top of the morning to the folks down there in Guyana who's getting ready to get on the boat. Well, actually, it's 8:31, so they are already getting on the boat. Boarding start at 8 a.m., so if you miss out, if you did not get a ticket, that's very unfortunate for you, okay? But we will pray that God take them on that journey, take them on that ride, and bring them back safe. Protect them from all danger seen unseen. And we're going to continue to keep my brother DJ Sean, DJ Stefan, Damian Dexter, everybody down there safe. All right? It's going to be a good day today. It's Retro Sunday, like I said, man. It's yours truly, DJ Steve, holding it down here, doing my thing, putting in my part of contribution, okay?

0: Once again, birthday greetings going on to Lady Pat. Happy, happy birthday to you. Michael. Bless, good morning, brother.
1: Your presence is comforting.

0: Want to say good morning to Roxanne. That's right, Roxanne in Jacksonville, Florida. Bless, good morning.
1: Stop.
0: You know, I always say, Jammers, if you can't make it to church, we will bring the church to you. In your homes, in your cars. Whatever quiet space you have this morning, that's what I want you to do, man. I want you to have church, okay? It is your Sunday morning gospel and inspirational segment each and every Sunday. From 8 a.m. to 10 a.m. With yours truly, DJ Steve, tapping in all the way in Georgia.
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0: Lady Janelle, good morning and happy Sunday. Reaching out to Deborah, a.k.a. Brooklyn. How you doing? Good morning to you as well.

Lift up your hands to me. We must celebrate what we have. We have the greater one inside of us. The God that is bigger than any situation.

Muncie, good morning to Mama C. A pleasant good morning and happy Sunday. Mama Denise, good morning to you as well, girl. Mama Jennifer, the First Lady of Caribbean Power Jam Radio. I know you're on vacation, enjoying yourself, enjoying your boys. Enjoy your time down there in Guyana, okay? A pleasant good morning and happy Sunday to you. Mama Dorothy, blessed good morning to you. Auntie Mary, good morning to you as well. Joyful Jennifer, blessed good morning to you.

0: never take it from the Lord that you live inside of us. No place like you rest.
1: No place. And don't feel me near you, but you still trust me. What if I tell you to let go of the very thing that you think you have to hold? Will you trust me? Yes, I'll trust you, Lord. What if it costs my life? Yes, I'll trust you, Lord. What if I lose the very thing I love so dear? Yes.
2: Reaching out to Lady Janice, somebody, aka yes, Coco. Bless, good morning somebody to you and your yes lovely family, all right? Happy,
1: on,
2: happy Sunday.
1: Say yes, I'll trust you. I'll trust you. I'll trust you. I can hear Jesus singing.

0: Will you trust him? Will you trust him this morning? I want to see that, man. I trust you, Lord. That's right, Joyful Jennifer. I trust you, Lord.
1: I trust you, Lord.
0: Whatever it is you might be going through this morning. I want you to keep speaking that. I trust you, Lord. Whatever situation, whether it's a financial relationship situation, situation on your job, are you just having a down day today? You just feel out of it.
1: But will you trust that?
0: Will you trust him?

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Happy Sunday to you guys and the family, okay? Reaching out to Brian Willibus as well. Happy Sunday to you and yours. I should say to the entire

0: in anger.
1: I want to send this one out to everybody that is going through something today. You might be facing a situation on your job. You might be facing a situation in your home. You might be dealing with a relationship issue, relationship problems, whatever. Whatever situation you're in this morning, I pray that God continue to touch you in ways that you haven't been touched before. Speak to you. Keep you calm. Protect you from all danger seen and unseen. Cover you from all sickness, all disease, all that kind of stuff. Even if you're dealing with some sickness this morning, man, I pray that you are healed by his stripes.
0: My praise on him.
1: The Bible says healing is his children's bread. So by his stripes, you will be healed. We're going to pray for a spirit of calmness.

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1: Reaching out to Lady Tan Tan.
0: Alabaster box. 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
1: All is well.
0: I can't forget.
1: Asleen. Listen, good morning to you, Asleen.

once again, I want to send our birthday greetings to Pat. Celebrating your birthday today. Happy, happy birthday, Pat. Happy birthday, Levi. Jesus come. Anyone else who's celebrating your birthday today, I want to say happy and blessed birthday, okay?

0: want to say good morning to Lady Janelle.
1: And I'm praying with tears.
0: Reginald to Nicole Williams. Bless, good morning. Happy Sunday to you as well.
1: You remind me you're still in control.
0: Auntie Cheryl.

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Want to say good morning to Trudy. A blessed good morning and a happy, happy Sunday to you.

0: You ever look back at your life and wonder how you're still standing? How you made it through the shame, the storms, the...
1: Reaching out to my brother Marvin Phoenix and your first lady, Wendy.
0: I've walked through seasons I wouldn't wish on anyone. But through it all, Jesus never gave up on me. And tonight, that's all I came to say. Thank you, Jesus, for not giving up on me.

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Bless, good morning, happy Sunday. Don Love, I see you. Good morning to you as well.

0: Let's good morning to Lady Cheryl. Happy, happy Sunday to you and your family, okay? You and your daughter. Michael and Pat. Bless good morning, Pat. Celebrating your birthday today. Happy, happy, happy, and blessed birthday, okay, Pat?
1: He said, God, I've gone too far this time.
0: Levi.

0: Reaching out to Lady Tawana, celebrating your birthday today. Happy, happy 40th birthday. May God continue to bless and keep you, okay? Keep you safe to see lots more. All the folks who are celebrating your birthday today, man. Happy birthday from us here at Caribbean Power Jam Radio.
1: I don't know who needs this, but if you're tired of being strong, if you've been smiling in public but breaking at home, if you've been lying on your bed, staring at the ceiling, begging God to not let you wake up tomorrow, this is for you. 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
1: Yes, God.
2: Thank you, Jesus.
1: Yes, Lord. 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
2: Thank you, Jesus.
1: Thank you, Jesus.

Once again, I want to acknowledge the folks who are celebrating your birthday today. Happy, happy, and blessed birthday. Lady Cheryl celebrating, well, not Cheryl, I'm sorry. Pat, that's it. Pat, celebrating your birthday today. Auntie Cheryl, I was reading your text there. Thank you. So, Pat, happy birthday to you. Tawana, happy birthday to you. Levi, happy birthday to you. Anyone else who's celebrating your birthday today, man, I want to say a happy and blessed birthday from us here at Caribbean Power Jam Radio. You are celebrating your anniversary today. Big up yourself as well. Happy anniversary, okay? It is Retro Sunday. I don't think DJ Sean 2.0 will be on today, but either which way, we will make sure that you guys are musically entertained, okay? It's Retro Sunday. We're going to do as much as we can to make sure that you are good musically. So continue to have a great, great day. It's the first day of a new week. Please be safe. Reach out to somebody today. Pray for somebody today. We all need prayers sometimes. Pray for me. We all need prayers, okay? I love you all, man. Take care of yourselves. Catch you later.

there's a particular song that's been on my mind. It's not too long, probably a minute and 17, minute and 20 seconds. I don't know why this artist did not do this entire song. I gotta look for it, the whole song, but the little bit that I have is what I want to end the program with this morning, man. Somebody need to hear this, okay? Usually I end with my theme song, but this morning I want to end with this particular song. For some reason it's been on my mind, and I just feel the need to share it with somebody, okay? So this is going to be my final track for you today. Enjoy, take care of yourselves. When we

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0: Alliance presents Guyana's 60th Independence Big People Ball on Sunday, May 24th, featuring Super Ray, the One Man Band, Pinnacle, the One Man Band, music by DJs Flex and Silky Smooth. 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And hey, dress to impress.
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1: It's Retro Sunday. You're jamming with DJ Baby Wayne.

What is a pleasant good afternoon and a happy, happy, happy Sunday. Welcome to Retro Sunday, everybody. Love me with all of your hearts. If not, what a song right there. What a way to kick off our Retro Sunday. Pleasant good afternoon to each and every one of you that got it locked in. Happy Pentecostal Sunday. How is everybody feeling out there today? I am your host for today's show. I go by the name of DJ Baby Wayne, and I'm filling in for my brother DJ Sean today. So once again, welcome. Do remember to share and invite. Tell a friend, tell a coworker, tell somebody today about Retro Sunday on your number one station, Caribbean Power Jam Radio. So if you jammers could be so kind to make your way over into that emoji box, I don't want you guys to check in today. Let the world know you got it locked in and you're going to enjoy this beautiful Sunday. Wherever you are, I do hope the weather is beautiful. And I want to say happy Sunday to you and your whole entire family. Wishing you guys a wonderful, wonderful Sunday. I want to take the opportunity today, as I start this program, to say we want to show our gratitude and an appreciation for all the support for all of the jammers in Guyana today that supported Jammers on the Water. And I just want to make this, listen man, this announcement to all you jammers around the world that Caribbean Power Jam has done it again. Another milestone, another breaking of the barriers. I am proud to announce it to each and every one of you that today's boat ride, Jammers on the Water in Guyana, was completely sold out. And I mean, listen, sold out, no tickets. I pray that everybody got on board that boat today, okay? So we want to say thank you on behalf of the whole entire team management here at Caribbean Power Jam. Thank you to all you jammers. Jammers that even flew in from U.S., from Canada, from England, all over the world to attend that boat ride today. Right now, they are sailing on the Demerara River, enjoying that beautiful scenery and the beautiful entertainment and music. And that boat is sailing right now. So later on in the program, we're going to get some updates, okay? And so what's going on right now on the boat. So just stay tuned, okay? But in the meantime, I want you guys to share and invite. Once again, it's Caribbean Power Jam Radio. It's your boy DJ Baby Wayne going in for you guys today. Happy Sunday, everybody. Happy birthday to all those who are celebrating birthdays today. And a happy anniversary if you're celebrating one today. Wishing you guys all the best. So jammers, we're in the box today, okay? So you know what that means, right? Music after music, man. Come on, let's go.

band. Can you feel the love in the air today? It's Retro Sunday. Want to take the time to say a pleasant good afternoon to Nicola. Got it locked in. Tan Tan, happy Sunday to you. Love Jones, how you doing today? Michelle B, got it locked in. Happy Sunday to you. Jammers, remember to check in, all right? Make sure you guys check in today, all right? Yeah, man. Shireen Rigby, how you doing today, my friend? Pleasant good afternoon. Kenesha, all the way out in Connecticut, how you doing today? Shout out to your mom, Lady Deborah Riverdale, how you doing? Oh, want to say good afternoon to Barbara T. How you doing today, my friend? Lady Pat, good afternoon. Oh, man, Lady Gloria, good afternoon to you. Want to say a pleasant good afternoon to all the silent jammers out there today. Wishing you guys a happy Sunday. One love, Denise, the one and only. How you doing today, my friend? Nicole Williams, how you doing today? Good afternoon to you. That's right, man. Lady Jillian, pleasant good afternoon. Once again, it is Retro Sunday, man. It's your boy BW on the controls. Just sit back, relax. And I got control right now, okay? Are you ready?

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1: Sexy Anna, good afternoon. How you doing, girl? Tabby, want to say good afternoon to Roderick. Shellyanne, good afternoon. What's going on, Mikey?
0: So my arms reach out to you.

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1: It's DJ Baby Wayne.
2: That's right, man. Retro Sunday. Lady Auslan, good afternoon. Butterbee Honey. Oh, man. Kirchy, good afternoon. Jammers, invite somebody. Poke somebody right now.
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Barbara T. I going in the box today, you know, girl. Mama Denise, good afternoon. Hey, Mama C. How you doing today?

Brussels Retro Music right here, man. First, good afternoon to Val and Rick. Got it locked in. Want to say special shout out to Lady Colleen and her husband that made their way all the way down to Guyana to attend the boat ride today. Want to thank you guys for that support. Hope you enjoy that boat ride.

0: Lady Vonnie. Good afternoon to your 90-second family. 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
1: I've been in love so many times.
0: Anthony, all the way in Texas. How you doing today, brother?

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I want to say congratulations to Matthew on graduating. 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

0: tune the man.
1: Pull it up again.
0: DJ Steve, what's going on, brother? How you doing today? Happy Sunday. Marky Mark. Top of the afternoon to Mr. G.

Music right here, man. I want to say happy belated birthday to you, Lady Ons. Hope you had a wonderful, wonderful birthday. Once again, welcome to Retro Sunday. Bless Bridget. Good afternoon to you.

0: you doing today, Lady Janelle?
1: With the morning dew and every blooming rose will be just for you. I've got a lot to offer, darling.
0: That's right. One more time from the top right now. 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
1: Send me the pillow that you dream on.
0: 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Mr. George.
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0: Hey, Gwen G, what's up?

I want to take the opportunity to say thank you to all the jammers for your support for Jammers on the Water in Guyana. Right now, sailing. They are sailing away and having lots and lots of fun. Thank you guys for your love and support.

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What's going on, Vernon? Best and good afternoon to you, brother. Once again, Jammers, it's your boy DJ Baby Wayne on a Retro Sunday, saying thank you to all the Jammers in Guyana that came out and supported a boat ride today.

sorry, Jamis. It is Sunday, man. I'm not going to make you cry, okay? I'm not going to make you dance. I tell you that much, right? Man, it's Retro Sunday. Let's go. Happy birthday to all of us who celebrate.

man, I just want to give you guys a quick update, man. Listen, I'm looking at videos right now for this boat ride in Guyana. Jammers on the water. How they jamming on the Demerara River, man. I'm telling you, man, that boat is packed right now. That boat is packed right now. It is sold out. It was a sold out event. Man, Power Jam broke barriers in Guyana for the very first time. Ah, man, look at that. Y'all got to check out Caribbean Power Jam page on Facebook and Instagram. And you guys will see those pictures. I'm telling you, man. Hey, it is sold out. So congratulations to the whole entire team on the hard work that they put in. Caribbean Power Jam, HJ Radio. Man, listen, hits and jams. Did the thing down there. Shout out to everybody that played a part in it. We want to say thank you to all your jammers who supported in Guyana, who flew in, wherever you are. Listen, man, telling a friend, telling somebody about the boat ride. And shout out to all the Guyanese people that showed up there today to enjoy that event right now. And it is packed right now. Man, I'm excited about July 11th when we throw our boat ride in Brooklyn, okay? As you know, it's a year-to-year all-whiting. So get ready for that one there. Make sure you get your tickets right now. Contact the Dream Team. Contact myself. Inbox me on Instagram. 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Listen, make sure you get your tickets for that one because we definitely want to see a successful event, all right? So congratulations to the whole entire team that worked on that boat ride, man. It's looking beautiful, man. Good, man. Hey, oh my gosh. Oh,

Oh, man, one more time. Want to say good afternoon to Mother Lynette, all the way in Atlanta right now, enjoying the vibes. Top of the afternoon to the whole entire Foster family. Lady Mona Winston. Listen, good afternoon to you guys.

0: Want to say good afternoon to Miss Beverly. Got it locked in. How you doing today?
1: But she was too young to fall in love. And I
0: listen, good afternoon to Lady Dorothy. How you doing?
1: But she was too young.
0: Man, Retro Sunday. Hope everybody's having a wonderful, wonderful Sunday afternoon. It's Memorial Weekend. Tomorrow's a holiday. So shout out to those of you who don't have to work tomorrow. But for those of you who have to, we got a program put together for you guys, man. So don't dig nothing, all right? Don't dig nothing.

Want to say shout out to all the jammers over there in Atlanta. Yeah, man, enjoying the Memorial Weekend. Yes, man, this man. Shout out to everybody that is going out to the Guyana 60th Independent Big People Ball tonight. Yeah, man, how you mean? May 24th tonight, Pentacle One Man Band is going to be in there, man. How you mean? Super Ray is going to be there. So make sure you guys check it out, man. For those of you who are in Atlanta, yeah, man. Shout out to Father Slacky. Big up yourself, man. Happy Sunday. Jammers, make sure you guys roll out to that, all right? It's all about the GT Alliance. Yes, it's the Guyana Big People Ball in Atlanta, all right? So make sure you check it out, man. Yeah.

Lady Sonia, good afternoon to you. Shout out to everybody in Orlando. Got it locked in. Happy Sunday. Want to say good afternoon to the whole entire Fortune family. Uncle Arnold, how you doing? At Lucille.

0: Lady Gloria. 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All right, it is Retro Sunday, man. Hey, Mary, how you doing? Happy Sunday to you, Lady Iris.
1: So lonely.
0: Say once upon a time. 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

time. I want to say good afternoon to Sharon Forster. How you doing today? Hey, Munchru. Lady Shondell. Ladies, y'all got to make yourself present on this app, you know, man. I need to let the world know that you got it locked into your number one station, man. I want to say good afternoon to Lady Jackie. Shout out to the T5 family.

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1: How you doing today?
2: This world is empty without you.
1: Once again, happy birthday to all those who celebrate a birthday today. Wishing you all the best on your birthday. And a congratulations to all the graduates of 2026. Yes, man. I want to say congratulations to the man, Riley, on graduating. Great job. Keep up the good work. Power Jam Radio, recognizing all the graduates of the year 2026. Congratulations.

Lady Dorothy. How you doing, man? Top of the afternoon to Roger. Ray Ray, what's going on over there in Atlanta, man? Oh, you man, Lady Loretta. Hope you're enjoying this beautiful, beautiful retro music. So make sure you download that Caribbean Power Jam app and just enjoy the vibes, all right? This is how we rock out each and every Sunday. Yeah, man, we did. Listen, man, we keep you dancing, we keep you moving. So once again, happy Sunday to all your jammers, man. It's Memorial Weekend.

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Enjoy it. We play music to keep you dancing, to keep you moving, right in your number one station. Just like this, this is how we do it, man. Top of the afternoon to Mr. G, DJ Blocker, DJ Zess, Spotlight's down. That's your retro Sunday lineup right there, man. DJ Steve. Bono. Bono. Shout out to my brother DJ Sean, man. Right now he's on that boat, man. He's on that boat, that big boat all the way in Guyana, sailing on the Demerara River.

man. Retro Sunday. Y'all ready? So down by the river, we fell in love. Down by the river. Hey, hey, right about the Ra River. Yeah.

welcome Lady Jacqueline, Lady Mona, and Winston. Welcome to Caribbean Power Jam Radio. I want to thank you for downloading that app. Do enjoy it, all right? Just say hi, man. Just say hi.

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Okay? Shout out to all my Guyanese that went out to that boat ride, man. Jammers on Water. Sold out event, man. Breaking all barriers. Power Jam did it again.

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R. Kelly, silent listener. Is that that's silent listener right there? What a good afternoon to Trissel, got it locked in. Sending some shout out to Troy and Tasha and your mom, Sheila. Happy Sunday.

0: That's right, man. 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Yeah, man. The man Shaka. Lady Jacqueline, how you doing today?
1: Oh, baby. Baby, baby, you're so fine.
0: You were partying from French Guiana. Man. Love everybody over there, man. Want to say happy birthday.

So let me share the lineup with you guys right about now. Coming up in that 4 o'clock hour is the man himself, DJ Blocker, the chemist. He's back. He's coming up in that 4 o'clock hour, and he's going to take you guys all the way up until 7 p.m. And then he's going to turn it over to Mr. G, the musical genius, all right? He's going to take you guys up until 10 p.m. and turn it over to DJ Zest, Spotlight Sound, finishing up your night and wrapping up your night. I believe Atlanta Charlie's coming on tonight, but I will get that confirmation, okay? Once again, it's Retro Sunday. That's your Sunday lineup right there. So shout out to

This is how we're doing. It's on a Sunday afternoon. Errol, what's going on, brother? How you doing today? Once again, shout out to all the jammers. Yeah, man, celebrating this weekend. It's Memorial Weekend. Stay to my window. I want to receive. Want to say shout out to all of our vets out there. Thank you for your service.

Big up to Keola. It is Retro Sunday. Yes. A lot of folks are out of town right now. Big up to everybody in Atlanta. Shout out to everybody out there in Miami. Shout out to everybody in Guyana. Yeah, man, somebody's finding something to do. And for those jammers at home right now, listen, man, you guys getting ready to fire up that grill, do some cooking, got some family over. Remember, man, it's a holiday weekend, so please make sure you drink responsible, all right? We want to make sure everybody stays safe. We don't want anybody go missing or anything, all right? So, again, man, you guys enjoy that quality time with your family and your friends and just enjoy the moment. So right now, if you're in your yard right now and you got Power Jam turn up, just send me a signal or something. I said B-Dub. Look for the smoke signal, all right? And we are here. We got it locked in loud, all right? And it's turn up real loud right now. Shout out to all my Alexa listeners out there right now that got us locked in. Big up yourself, man. Again, also, Jammers, do remember July 11th is all about the Jammers on the Water. It's an all-white affair. All courtesy of Caribbean Power Jam Radio. It's our year-to-year. So make sure you go to Eventbrite, get your tickets for that one. Contact the Dream Team. You contact Lady Glennis. You contact Gail Patricia, Lady B. You contact Tantan, Kingman Cosmos. And you can definitely contact me, or you can contact us at the station, 347-425-8227, or inbox myself right here on Instagram, or contact DJ Sean, okay? Make sure you get your tickets. Lock it in early, all right? And appreciate all those jammers that took advantage of the early bird. All right, you got your tickets ready. Big up to you. Just work on your outfit and everything. All white. See everybody looking all beautiful in white, man. Yeah.

Keep a good man down. Not at all. Want to say good afternoon to Missy. Missy Vaughn, how you doing today? Happy Sunday. Yeah, man. Big to everybody out there in Tampa. Shout out to Dre. What's going on? Lady Marissa. Yeah, man. Shout out to Sharon all the way out in Tampa. Eve all the way out in Florida. How you doing today?

pull my strings and listen to me play music. That's what we do here, man, on a Sunday, Retro Sunday. Happy birthday to all us who are celebrating a birthday today. Happy anniversary. Happy holidays. It's Memorial Weekend. Man, let's enjoy it with the family and friends. Shout out to those jammers in the kitchen right now doing some cooking. Yeah, big up to those who are in the yard doing some grilling. I keep getting messages that it's raining out there in New York City, man. Oh, gosh. Sorry, man. Sorry. Listen, man, y'all got to up a tent in your backyard, man. So you could, you know, chill out in the backyard, turn up Power Jam Radio, let the neighbors them hear y'all, right? Hey, King Man, what's going on, brother? How you doing out there? How you doing out there, man? Shout out to the Grand Diva Paula, Miss Sheila, all the way in Essequibo. How you doing today? Jammers, call a friend, invite a friend over, invite somebody over to dinner, man. Lady Vent, how you doing? Lady Yannet, Jersey family, how you mean? Queen Faith, how are you? Boss Lady Karen, Manta, man. I want to see your jammers dancing, man. I want you to put some dancing emojis in my screen, man. Put some dance, hey.

you're an Atlanta girl. Shout out to Deborah Warren, got it locked in. Big up to all my silent jammers out there today, man. Happy Sunday to you. What?

0: Oh man,
1: I'm a sugar baby.
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1: and it's for the you.
0: Man. This is how we do it on a Sunday afternoon.
1: Oh, no.
0: Shout out to all my silent jammers out there today.

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How are you guys feeling out there today, man? How are you feeling out there today? Show me a sign. Send me something. Say we're feeling good. Feeling the love. Hey, I want you guys to give me a sign right now, man. Let me know how your day is going, man. Private Ryan, what's going on, brother? How you doing today? Happy Sunday.

Listen to my, y'all don't worry. 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This is we boat right here, okay? Yeah, it's the captain. So big up to everybody on board right now, okay? Yeah, man, that's how we doing it. 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Yeah, Captain BW.

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Thank you guys for your support. 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

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Hey! Yeah, man, Power Jam Radio, man.

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1: This is how we have fun, man. Welcome to those jammers listening for the very first time. Welcome to Power Jam Radio. This is how we do it each and every Sunday, man. We have fun. We dance. We cook. We do everything here, man. So call a friend, invite a friend. Tell somebody about Power Jam Radio. Yeah.

Never in a million years, man. I'm telling you. Hey, listen, listen, Jammers. 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We couldn't make the boat ride in Guyana, the sold out boat ride in Guyana, so we couldn't make it. So we bought weed up on right now. All right, we bought big too. It ain't no brand, but we bought proper. It's all right, okay? In Ingenbrock, don't put the water, right? But listen, we crossing some low bridges, right? You got some low bridges. So when I tell you a duck, you must duck, okay? Come here. All right. Shout out to everybody got it locked in right now, man. I want to welcome Marcella Edward. Got it locked in all the way from Washington State. Welcome. Jammin' someone, you guys show Marcella some love right now, man. Oh, you mean? All the way in Washington State. Yes, it's morning over there. Lady Felicia, how you doing today, my friend? Big up to all those beautiful ladies over there in the restaurant. Shout out to all your customers. Hope everybody's having

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1: What's a shout out to Lady Siobhan? Got it locked in. How you doing?

0: Wow, man. I do hope everybody had a wonderful afternoon so far. It is Retro Sunday. Once again, shout out to each and every one of you near and far. Man, I'm telling you, listen, it's Power Jam right here. Everybody having fun with my boy Time, boys. Listen, man, listen, when we can't go to somewhere, we bring it to you, okay? So we bring that boat ride to you guys today. So big up to everybody that rolled out to the boat ride all the way in Guyana, man. Shout out to everybody that flew out there. Man, we appreciate it. We appreciate the love, appreciate the support. It's to show you, man, no matter where we do, no matter where Caribbean Power Jam go, man, you jammers follow. So I know in your hometown there's a lot of jammers right now. Wherever you are right now, whichever state you're in, man, I must say thank you to each and every one of you. So continue sharing, continue inviting, okay? Listen, man, this is how we grow. This is how we get bigger. This is how we break barriers, all right? And we're doing it all together, okay? We've been doing it for 10 years, all right? So let this 10th year, this be a milestone. Let it be a memorable year of the significance of you know, us taking things to another level. But we do appreciate it, all right? Because if it wasn't for you guys, we will not be doing what we're doing today. So big up to all you jammers. And once again, do remember, July 11th, we are bringing Jammers on the Water to Brooklyn, okay? Our year-to-year thing. So those of you who could make it to the Guyana boat ride, yeah, I'm making it to the Brooklyn boat ride, okay? That is July 11th. It's an all-white affair. Please get your tickets. 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Pick up your tickets right now. Contact the Dream Team. Contact Power Jam. Contact somebody. Anybody got a ticket right now, okay? But make sure you get your ticket for July 11th. We want to make sure that you are on that boat, okay? We want to make sure you're deep on the boat, you know. We don't want nobody miss the boat, you know. All right? Nobody miss the boat. Once again, thank you, guys. Listen, man, DJ Black is coming up on that 4 o'clock hour. And he's going to take you guys to all the way to 7 p.m., followed by Mr. G. All right? So Mr. G is going to be from 7 to 10. Then we got DJ Zest from 10 to midnight, and Atlanta Charlie. Yeah, man. All right. So big up to all the jammers that got it locked in right now. Let me see what guy now needs. Somebody trying to get in touch with me. Let's take it out to the streets. Hello, caller. Good afternoon. How are you doing today? All right. Do me a favor. Let me reconnect. Call me. 15 seconds. All right. Yeah, man. Let me reconnect this thing right now. I don't know why it is do that. But listen, man. Once again, thank you, guys. I tell you, girl, 15 seconds. You don't call him back already. So what's this? once again, happy birthday to all those who are celebrating a birthday. Wishing you guys all the best on your birthday. All right. Stay blessed. Stay above in love. Continue doing what you're doing, all right? And for those of you celebrating the anniversary, happy anniversary to you, okay? Do enjoy, all right? Do enjoy, man. It's Power Jam Ray. This is how we do it. Let's take it back out to the streets. Hello, caller. Good afternoon. How are you doing?
1: I'm fine. This is the one and only. Man, how are you going to come off now, man?
0: I ain't said coming off, you know.
1: Because I want to know. Because I know dry wee boat, right? I was washing all morning on the laundromat. So I know dry wee boat, right? How are you going to come off now?
0: You was at the laundromat. You and Kai me in the laundromat, which you supposed to got me in your ears, girl.
1: But I was so overworked this morning that I forget to I put in the AirPod, and I know why I ain't connect. I just roll in. I said, he can't roll out now. I know come in.
0: No,
1: I know
0: man, join no,
1: this boat,
0: man.
1: Right?
0: I come in this boat
1: to catch boat.
0: Don't worry,
1: you know,
0: man.
1: You boat go off, you got a speed boat, but I just jump on the speed boat to catch the boat. So don't come off now. Let me get a ride with the boat.
0: The man tell you can't stop, so you have to jump. You have to jump from one boat to the other.
1: You're mad. You're mad. The boat right now go left, buddy.
0: All right, Deborah. Big up to my friend Deborah. Never said the boat in left. She a tall boy. Anyway, I gotta love you, jammers.

Kate Love, will you speedboard park up, girl? Will you speedboard park up? Oh, man, June Daniels, how you doing, man? It's Caribbean Pound with Jam. It is Retro Sunday. That's the sound of BW working on the radio right now, man. Yes. Anyway, Jammers, man, like I said, man, listen, it's Pound with Jam Radio. This is we own boat, right here, right? We ain't digging nothing. This is we boat, right here, right? There we go.

Hey, watch out. Hey, watch how we doing it on the boat ride right now. Hey, Janice, watch how we doing it on the boat ride right now. There we go. I'm with Jam Radio, man. It's your boy B.

0: Yeah, I'm gonna stick it out to the streets right now. Hello, hello, caller. Good afternoon. What's going on?
1: Good afternoon, BW. Good afternoon, Jammers.
0: What?
1: Listen, listen. We want the boat to rock. We want it torn over. So, you know, you got to be dead. You see the boat can't jump on the left. Tell them move to the center.
0: All right, we can do some. Hey, we can do some weight and balance. We can do some weight and balance.
1: Let me go. Loving it. All right, baby Wayne. Bye.
0: All right, big up to Janice. All right, thank you. Big up to my friend Janice right there. All right, people, we all can't go from one side of the boat, okay? You can't go from one side of the boat. We can't, all right? I didn't even think about it. So, look, hey, balance up. Balance it out right now. Let me go.

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How you doing today?

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Who can text me right now across my screen and tell me what song I'm coming with next? Who can text me right now? Let me see if you know music right now. Who can text me right now and tell me, BW, this is the song you're coming with next? Listen to the beat. Listen to the rhythm.

0: Yeah, man, big up to my friend Kanisha right there. Ah.
1: Yes, boss. Yes.
0: Hold on. Let me see if I can mix in Big Ship Sailing on the Ocean. Hold on.

Caribbean Town with Jam Radio, man. This is how we doing it, better, you mean? Retro Sunday. Happy birthday to all of us who celebrate in a birthday. Yeah, man. There we go. You ready? Mix it down, man. Palmer Jam, BW, in the building. Let's go.

0: Hello, Carla. What's going on?
1: Nothing much. I'm going to take the dance now.
0: You going to take the dance now?
1: Yeah, Kai. You can't ever match me too.
0: All right, no problem. No problem.
1: Body come poor. Be a real man.
0: Oh my gosh. All right. Is Paul making noise in there? What story is this? I'm glad that you guys are having fun, man, okay?
1: Yeah, come over to Joe. I'll hang out a little bit.
0: Oh, okay. All right. No problem. All right. Big up yourself, Carla.
1: Thank you.
0: Love you, my sister. All right. Big up. Bye, Paul. Making enough noise in those.

I just want to take this opportunity to say thank you to each and every one of you for tuning in today, man. I appreciate each and every one of you, man. I hope you guys have a wonderful, wonderful Memorial weekend. Be safe out there. Remember, if you're going to drink and you got to drive, listen, man, call an Uber. Be responsible, all right? Yeah, man. Power Jam Radio, Auntie Dora. How you doing? I'm Karoop. Man, I'm telling you, jammers, enjoy the rest of your afternoon. DJ Black is up next. Hold on, let me squeeze one more in right now. Let me

for the day. Jammers, enjoy the rest of your afternoon. Stay blessed, stay above in love. Keep it locked right here. DJ Black is up next, followed by Mr. G, followed by DJ Zest and Atlanta Jolly. So enjoy the rest of your retro Sunday, man. Until tomorrow night, dance on Monday, 8 p.m. See you guys, man. Enjoy.

Once again, thank you to all the jammers in Guyana that supported the Jammers on the Water. It was a successful event. It was sold out. And listen, man, we can't wait to hear the stories DJ Sean has for us. But once again, thank you to each and every one of you. We do appreciate it, man. We got jammers around the world. So like I'm saying, man, you guys enjoy, continue sharing. Again, we appreciate it. On behalf of the whole entire team here at Power Jam Radio, we want to say thank you for your love. Thank you for your support. All right. And for those of you who have family members that went on that boat, yo, man, we can't wait for them to tell us the stories. All right. Wonderful, wonderful event. Love each and every one.

0: our Jammers on the Water in Brooklyn, okay? So big up to everybody. So All White, get your tickets. I'm going to be rocking on that boat right there. So make sure you get your tickets quick, because you don't want to miss the juggling, all right? So enjoy. DJ Black is up next, man. Retro Sunday right here in Power Jam Radio.
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3: 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The Chemist.

right, happy Sunday to all the jammers who got it locked right now. Retro Sunday right there, Caribbean Power Jam Radio Station. How you feeling, jammers? Each and every Sunday right there. Now we go, man. Retro Sunday, shout out to all the jammers right now in the Caribbean, specifically in Guyana, enjoying the boat ride, man. Big up to you guys, man. Hats off to you guys. Came out. Guys came out to you guys show up, man. First event ever. Sell off great. Big up to all the supporters, all right? Shout out to DJ Sean and the team. Shout out to Boom FM, HJ. Well job. Good, good, good job, man.

0: up yourself, all right? Sit tight. Get the glass of wine of your choice. You know it's Memorial Weekend, so you know you must turn it up right here. Grand Paul Jam Radio Station, all right? Give you guys some vibe today. Now we go. Chemist in the building, man. Give you guys some nice throwback vibe.
1: Think on a can go round. Think on a can go round.
2: 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Fresh blood!
0: Different kind of level drummers, you know it go already, man. Chemist in the building, all right? Refresh your memory, man. Give you guys some nice music today, all right? Let's see where it's gonna take us, where the vibe's gonna take us later on. Thank you, Deborah. Riverdale family. Love Jones. Paula. Randiva, what's going on, girl? How you doing, man? Christy, happy Sunday to you. Shout out to my big sister, Queen. Tracy, Izzy Ryan, Stephanie, Lady Janelle, Miss Arns, happy Sunday to you guys. Nicole, what's going on, my friend? How you doing? Happy Sunday.

play it again. 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All seen, big up yourself. Lady Pat. Good afternoon to you, Lady Pat. How you doing? Easy, Mama C. How you doing, Mama C? Hope all is well on this beautiful Sunday, all right?

play some for ladies and gentlemen. I'm telling you, man. Show me the way I'm moving step by step to love. Retro Sunday right here. Big up to all the jammers who got a lock right now, near and far, wherever you are, east, west, north, and south. Each and every Sunday right here, man. I'm telling you, man. Give you guys some early vibe today, all right? 4 p.m. to 7 p.m. followed by Mr. G right there. Followed by DJ Zess, Spotlight. Followed by DJ Charlie, right here in Crimson Power Jam, all right? Go by the name of DJ Black of the Mythical Chemist Jammers. Come on. Take you back, man. Come on.

That's right, voice one, Freddie Jackson. Easy, Miss Jillian. Happy Sunday to you, my friend. How you doing? Best wishes to you and the family. How you doing? I'm having a great day. Easy, Marilyn. Happy Sunday. You and the family, all right? Shout out to D. Ross from Maryland. Happy Sunday to you guys out there, all right?

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1: I told you, Jam's got a different kind of vibe today, man. DJ Blacker, Mythical Chemist, and the Wheels of Steel. Retro Sunday, Caribbean Power Jam. How you feeling, Jammers? Hope you're taking it easy, getting ready for the Memorial weekend, all right? You know it's gonna rain. 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

0: Manhattan, Bronx, Long Island, Staten Island, how you guys are doing today? Hope you guys are taking it easy on this Memorial Weekend, yeah?
1: Me when you are wrapped in

0: That's right, once again, it's all the jammers. We got a lock right now. Retro Sunday right there. Make sure to tune in. Tell a friend, tell a family, tell a co-worker. Vibe is that right there each and every Sunday right here. Criminal Power Jam Radio Station, all right? Let me play some tune for you jammers. Come on, man. Some feel-good vibe today in a feel-good station, yeah? Does it like this, man? Who does it like this?
1: The Chemist.

Lady Janelle, Nicole, big up yourself one time. It's Williams. It's just you and me, love. Easy, Miss Faye Williams. Good afternoon to your family, Miss Faye. Easy, Glynis. Onika. Shout out to the whole family. Good evening to you guys. Good afternoon. 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

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Easy, Miss Wendy. What up, Miss Wendy? TNT family, what's going on? Michelle. She pretty. 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Easy Samoya.

Lady Annie, Richmond, Virginia family, you guys are doing. Happy and wonderful Sunday to you guys, all right? All right, Santan, want to pull up again for my friend Tantan. Big up yourself for this one right here. Grandpa Jammer, the station, Retro Sunday Jammers.

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You guys got me 3 hours today, man. 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Finish off strong, just like that, all right?

Music of yesteryear, that's what we do around here, man. Each and every Sunday, right there, shout out to the whole team. Got up one again, I got a lock right now. You guys are doing out there. You guys enjoy yourself and being safe, all right? Everyone in TNT, Bajan crew is going on. Grenadians.

right. One simply to all the jammers got it locked right now. That's Retro Sunday it is, man. Right here in Crib and Power Jam. What's going on, BB? How you doing? Happy Sunday to you and the family. Thank you very much, our friend. Appreciate it, all right? Always show me some love, man. I appreciate it, the BB. Respect and manners to you and your family. Happy Sunday, all right? Hope you guys are keeping safe. Whatever you're doing, all right? Thank you for tuning in.

Like I said, Retro Sunday, Jammers and Blaze up the airway right now. 4 p.m. to 7 p.m., followed by Mr. G right here, all right? Get you guys ready for the Memorial Day tomorrow. Shout out to everyone in Guyana. Came out on a big, big, big bad boat ride, all right? Sailing on the Demerara Harbor Bridge. Jammers on the bad.

Generation also. That was a rainy moderation, bro. That was really moderation. What have you done? Be safe out there, man. I'm telling you, man.

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It's not really a surprise, but it's not really a surprise. Kind of. Hey, Rankin. Song your vice, brother. It's not a surprise here. We do what we do wrong here, yeah?

To you, I know it's raining on the outside, but nevertheless, you know, we're having a grand time. It's Memorial Weekend, you know, paying tribute, you know, to those who, you know, would have fought many battles, you know, so we can have a little peace and tranquility. You understand? So, big up all the jammers, near and far, you know. Big up all the jammers in Guyana who went on the boat, you know. Shout out to you guys. Shout out to the folks in ATL right now, you know. Celebrating Atlanta Carnival, you know. But need to big up yourself, you don't know. Bandy, big up yourself every time, you don't know. Pam the Diva, big up yourself, you don't know. 5 Yard Crew, big up your massive every time, you see? Yes, man, sexy, I know. Big up yourself, girl. Tantan, Nicole, good afternoon to you. Jillian, happy Sunday to you. All right. Well, you know, we do it on a Sunday, you know, retro style. You know, taking you back down memory lane.

0: the music, the fire is out, you know, call it. Hey, God is not the real place, you know, I swear to you, brother. The man calling me broke foreigners and anything that we come with, they have in Guyana, and we act like we better than this and this, and we know everything, bro.
1: And
0: man, what's wrong with some manners in these days, man? It's worse than women, bro. They should just wear trousers. This lighting. They should just wear underwear and call himself a girl, because I don't know, man. I don't know.
1: You have to understand. You have some people, you understand? They never even leave Georgetown. They never even leave Barbies. They never left Linden and go nowhere. You understand? But I always have something to see.
0: But I want to know how some man is just get up and go on social media and just abuse and create a scene, abuse each other out. And what kind of man is that? I want to know what kind of women they line up with men like these. This I want to know.
1: And that's
0: what
1: thing.
0: I want to know. What yeah, kind of women be laying down with men like these and thinking it's a man? Because as I know, I'm a man. I'm man.
1: Man in every
0: man
1: sense
0: in
1: of
0: every,
1: the word.
0: I can't do certain things, brother. And I don't see what's the reason for all those things. I don't get it. Is it just a hype? Is it just for fame? Is it worth it?
1: It don't make no sense, because what's wrong with me?
0: What you abusing out to fire in the world?
1: Returning home
0: to enjoy myself,
1: to celebrate in the festivities
0: after all the hard work.
1: Do you know what I go through,
0: bro? They even got people be cursing the foreigners out. They live in basement and this and that. Do you know how much for a basement? You have any idea how much a basement? We're talking about the basement, and these are the kind of things I don't understand with us as Guyanese, man. We quick to pull each other down. I was thinking maybe some foreigner come and take away girl or something.
1: Well, I don't know, because
0: I don't understand what about coming avengers about foreigners, bro. I don't get it, bro.
1: This is the thing I don't understand, right? You cursing out somebody based on where they're living, but that person is paying a rent to keep a roof over their head. And some of these people who be talking, they have their woman and them living by mommy.
0: We can't understand these banners, by.
1: And then they come in on social. Listen, man, you see, social media created all kinds of. You know what I'm saying?
0: The man is not even man goes to manatee. Me ain't even know if I call them banner, though, because it's some different level. The man pun, bro. The man on some different kind
1: listen,
0: of
1: them man beat manatee and mongoose.
0: I don't understand. When I was growing up, bro, it was certain levels you had to keep up as a man. And I still uphold those levels, bro. Even if I'm not doing good in life, my level's got to be at a certain level.
1: Yeah, man.
0: You know what I mean? I take pride in myself. Certain things I do not do. You have to have class. You have to have integrity, self-pride in yourself. I don't know what's going on with these guys. They're going crazy, bro.
1: Man, the generation is crazy. A lot of them just walking with a mouth.
0: Is it somebody?
1: You know
0: is
1: saying?
0: It somebody fault that somebody, you know, get a vacation? They come home to have a good time. You know, what's the problem? Is it their fault if they want to buy a million or 1,000 clothes, whatever they? That's their business.
1: What?
0: That is their business.
1: My thing is, I don't see a competition. The reason for a competition, matter of fact.
0: Sure, no, sir.
1: I wear whatever I choose to wear. I wear a slipper. Black, you know, sometimes we do. Oh, we roll already.
0: Flat foot all the time, brother, but it doesn't matter.
1: We put on, we slip on, we flat and we vest and we there anyway. We ain't got no time.
0: Flat foot, it don't matter.
1: We ain't got no time.
0: I'm Guyanese every day, not holiday.
1: I'm home.
0: Not half a day. Every day I'm Guyanese, every day. And I don't have to prove anything to anybody that I'm Guyanese, because if you know me, you know I'm Guyanese. And I don't have to be bossy and hype about anything. You know, I love my country, and that's the bottom line.
1: That's it.
0: You know,
1: I could return home for
0: crazy, man.
1: Celebrate and have a good time, enjoy all the festivities, catch up with some whole friends and families and all of these different things, and hear you having grievance.
0: Yeah, man, it's girls,
1: you know what I'm saying? Yeah, some people, I don't understand.
0: Man, it's girls. That's why the girls always run away. I'm mad about girl. I'm mad about girly than the girls, bro. I don't get
1: I'm
0: it, bro.
1: Tell you, man.
0: Sad. You know? But anyway, Jammers, it's Retro Sunday right here, man. You do what you do, man. Do what you do. Do what you love, all right? As long as you're good, whatever you're doing, you just do it. Nothing to it but do it, you know? Everybody got to be themselves. Don't try to be somebody else, though, all right? You are rare, all right?
1: That's it.
0: Not no carbon copy. Blueprint, straight after the print, all right?
1: Remember, it's only one you.
0: Never two.
1: That's it. Make it to make up yourself, you and the whole crew. Tantan, big up yourself, you don't know. Kochi, Canadian family, big up every time.
0: Nicole, big up yourself. Nicole Mantra, Baikal, what's going on, big? Big up yourself, bro.
1: One love, Denise. Good afternoon to you, one love, Denise. Hope you're enjoying this beautiful Sunday. Yes, man.

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0: song make you dance to this song right here, man. This song make you want to try to waltz and not trip up on them things, you know. It took me a while before I learned to waltz, you know. It took me a while. And I still, you know, I don't get it 100%. I get a 1-2 thing there. But main thing now, I don't trip up on them things, though. You know, I want to step here and there. Go
1: that was
0: here,
1: the key.
0: Go over here, go over there, come back a little. And I can't do like some big man. And big man's all over the floor, bro. All over. You know, but it's dance. It's good to know, man. It's good to know to slow dance, you know. Not everything is boom bang and rip rap and them thing. Though. Sometimes, you know, daggering and them thing and all them old dance and new dance. Slow it down sometime, you know?
1: Yeah, it's good to two-step, you know?
0: Yeah.
1: You know, got the woman spinning, come around and thing, you know?
0: But the way thing is right now, like, it's hard to go in a party with a woman and get a nice groove because everything is so mixed up and cut up and stop and talk and all these things, you know? I don't know. Different kind of time, you know?
1: Yes, man.
0: Back in the days, you could have gone in a place with a woman and rub out and everything, you know?
1: Yeah, man, those were the days, you
0: sweating
1: know?
0: Sweating and all them things, though.
1: Man, you go into party, kind of man. You don't count your money already. You say, all right, I got 100. I got my transportation.
0: Yeah.
1: I got my money. I could buy me 2 beer. If I meet a girl, I got the money, I could buy you a drink, and that's it. We're gonna dance the night away.
0: Yeah, them time was niceness, man. No fuss, no rush.
1: That's it, man.
0: Just niceness. A different kind of vibe now. Everybody want to be in a party with a phone in their hand. Everybody got to be live. Everybody got to see what everybody's doing. Everybody got to mind everybody's business. See who they come with, see who they leave with, see what I got on.

0: I'm gonna drink my Kool-Aid and keep my eyes on the prize, which is me.
1: That's it.
0: That's it.
1: That's it, man. That is it right there. That's right. Big up to all the jammers who got it locked right now on this Retro Sunday right here, man. 6 p.m. But today, giving you guys a show 4 p.m. to 7 p.m. Followed by Mr. G, musical genius, the Godfather. Followed by DJ Zest Spotlight. Followed by DJ Charlie out of Atlanta. Know the vibe continue right here, all right? Give you guys some vibe right now, man. Play some tune for you guys. Play some tune, jammers. Hold on.
0: Yeah, my dear. Good afternoon to you. Pick up yourself, all right?

0: wish I
1: Easy Val, big up yourself one time. Val, welcome. Easy Ray, Jenny.
2: I can't stop thinking of the things we do. The way
1: Easy Renata.
2: When I'm holding you.
1: Easy Joel.
2: When I know you're near. Then you respond.
1: Thank you very much. Appreciate it. All right, Val.
2: Oh, babe. Well,
1: I play the song, next song I'm about to play in a long time, man.

one of my favorite songs from back in the days, brother. It's one of my favorite tunes back in the days right there. Big, big, big tune right there, you know. Retro Sunday right there. Big up to all the jammers. Got it locked right now from near and far. Wherever you are. East, west, north, south, or roundabout. I want to wish you a pleasant Sunday, all right? Good morning, good afternoon, good evening, good night, jammers. Getting you guys ready for the Memorial Day.

That's right, let's see where the music is going to take us today, man. It's all about Retro Sunday right there. I'll play some up-tempo and a few. That's how we're feeling right now, you know? Yeah. Each and every Sunday right here, Retro Sunday. Tune in, log on. Tell somebody. Tell anybody. Feel good music, man.

0: That's right. When you're in a relationship,
1: that's right,
0: you go through some rough times sometime, you know. You can't go to sleep angry.
1: No.
0: You can't go to sleep angry. You gotta solve it, man. Come on. You gotta talk to each other, yeah?
1: Let's lay down. Let's relax.
0: Yeah.
1: Let's talk it over, all right?
0: Go to bed angry, bro. Never know. We bring this one right here for you.

0: So very hard for some people to say sorry, you know. Very hard for people to say sorry. If you're sorry, if you did something wrong, take nothing to apologize, man. You can't always be right about things, man. You can't always be right, all right? Accept when you're wrong, man.
1: Admit you're wrong and move on.
0: That's life, man. That is life.

0: Queen Fit, what's going on, girl? Lady Janelle.
1: Lady Janelle, good afternoon to you. I know I saw you in that video, Queen Fit. I know it was you.
0: Big up yourself, Queen Fit.

0: right, man. This song right here, Take Me Back, my brother. This song right here, dearly to me, man. This song right here is a big, big, big, heavy tune. Play it, Blacka. Play it, Blacka. Play it, man.
1: Tell you, man.
0: Only thing is learning this life, you know.
1: Straight down the memory lane, you know.
0: Only thing you go through in life, only thing is learning, you know.
1: The young folks need to listen more of these type of tunes.
0: Yeah, teach you a lot of things too.
1: And you can learn a lot, all right?
0: Yeah. Help you through life, man. Yeah? Gotta stand for me, gotta be strong. Never quit, never give up. Never throw down the towel. Let me tell you about one thing, but DJ Black, I'm a brother Rankin, man.
1: That's right.
0: Huh? Hey, Abiola, what's going on, girl? How you doing, girl? Busy mama. Pick up yourself one time, mama. Retro Sunday, man. Grim Power Jam.

me play another one. 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Let me play another one, man. One of my favorite songwriting group in Paul Jam. Registration that says Retro Sunday DJ Blacker. Chemist in the building. I said my brother Rankin. You got some vibe today, man. Easy Marcella. Edward, pick up yourself one time. Happy Sunday to you, all right? Tabita.

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1: But now I've come back again.
2: That's right, Jammers, you guys got me. Up to 7 p.m. today is all about Retro Sunday right here, man. I'm telling you. Shantan, big up yourself. Dream Team. What's going on, girl? We don't business what anybody doing. We doing what we do. That's what we working with.

0: Shout out to my friend Queen, one of Denise. How are you doing? Happy Sunday to you, all right?
1: You must try to ignore that it means more than that. Oh, what's love got to do?
0: It's another strong woman right here.

Tantan, happy birthday in advance to you, all right? You know what to say about the Gemini. They got two sides. Big up yourself, my friend.

That's right, Jam's gonna switch up the vibes and turn up a different level, alright? Bring up some different vibe for the last hour. For the curtains, I got 7 p.m. turned over to Mr. G. Musical genius. 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

why we're taking back to basic right now, man. I'm telling Crimin Power Jam. Retro Sunday, ranking DJ Black of the Cayman's Day. All in a vibe, man. Bring the curtains down at 7 p.m., all right?

0: call it. Wait over them tune, they call it, eh? Retro Sunday, man, telling man, DJ Black on the wheels of steel. Now the vibe go already, man. My brother Ranking there, yeah?
1: Yes, man. Wonder Woman, big up yourself.
0: Who's that Wonder Woman there?
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0: Marlboro, Maryland, big up yourself, man. 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Howdy.
1: Wonder Woman.
0: She said, howdy.
1: Howdy. That's right, we are taking you down a musical journey. Right here on the People Station, the number one station, Caribbean Power Jam Radio.
0: Long time I told just one right here, man. You know, it's the Caribbean Power Jam. We're here to teach music, man.

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1: Zez, big up yourself, G. Big up every time.
0: You know, so DJ Black and afraid to play music wrong here, right? Rankin, we not afraid to play music. This is what we do. We got some announcement. Later date, we're going to give you guys some announcement. We got some new things coming we're going to be doing, all right? Now rush it.
2: One day soon I'm going to tell the moon about
0: God and time. God and time. Thank you, Lady Janelle. Appreciate it. Jamas, I bet you can't tell me this artist right here.

take me back to the record days, man. Big up to all the jammers who got a lock right now on this retro Sunday right there, jammers. Hope you guys are having a wonderful Sunday right there, all right? This is what we do each and every Sunday. Private Ryan, big up yourself, brother. Shout out to the Queen, one of Denise. All the jammers got a lock right now. Hazel, big up yourself one time. Gwen G, Roxanne B.

thing that I come to play some different kind of music for you guys today, I'm telling you, man. 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Different levels, all right? And I dance. Up-tempo vibe, we rolling. 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We were cool. 7 p.m. Turn to the Christ. Godfather, Mr. G. Musical genius. And everyone we knew. 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Yeah. 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

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Play it again for you. 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That was a quick preview, but hold on.

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1: Lover, be lover. Yeah. I wanna be a lover.
0: Come on, Jammers, rock with me, man. Rock with me, jam with me. 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

0: Shots for Mixes and Queens, Easy Tracy. 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Janeth, Easy Coco, big up yourself. All right, Arrow, our job. 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
1: You'll never find. 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
0: End of the time.

Izzy Kirchy, big up yourself one time, girl. 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Have a blessed night, all right? Michelle Ali, good night to you. Nicole, thanks for the support, man. Love Jones, thank you guys. Play some Junta Road here, man.

0: Thank you, Jamas. Happened to be my time right there. Turn it over to Mr. G. You guys have a great and wonderful rest of the night. Memorial Day tomorrow. You guys be safe in whatever you're doing, all right? I might come on and give you guys some vibes. Depends tomorrow. Let's see what the schedule look like, all right? Much love and respect every time. Mr. G, the musical genius, coming up right now. Keep it locked to Caribbean Power Jam. Me and my brother Rankin, we signing out, all right?
1: Have a wonderful night, Jamas. Have a wonderful week ahead. And the party continues next week, Thursday, right here on the People's Station. Top of the hour is Retro Sunday, and the man, Mr. G, take you on the musical journey. All right? Peace, love, and appreciation. One love.
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2: Brooklyn, New York, at 12 noon, Sunday, June 7, 2026. They will proceed to Linden Boulevard, into Rockaway Avenue,
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We're bringing Guiding Light back to the old days. The vibes, the music, the atmosphere, the ambience, and more. Happy hour 8 p.m. to 11 p.m. $4 beers, $5 well drinks, $5 shots, $6 special.

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Wanna say good afternoon to each and every one. 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

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What genres you want me to touch today? I'm working solely for you guys today. I have the freedom to select the genres, all right? Don't let me go too far into this, all right?

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Boys riding GT was a success, man, I'm telling you. Oh, first time on the brand new boat. Big up to the DJ Sean, the entire crew. Respect you, my brother. Congratulations as well. We got to outdo them on July 11th, all right? We got to ram the boat and show them. Nothing like a Brooklyn, nothing like a New York City. Jammers on the water, right?

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Yes, AI love. 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Just think about the person.

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You just gotta lay in your bed and think. 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
1: 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And anything you know, won't you?
0: 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Listeners across the globe. Thank you guys for sharing, for hearing and listening to us. We thank you from the bottom of our hearts.

voice of Deanna Ross. The boy. 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What a do it. Sit back, relax, and enjoy.

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You know that I would say it's alright. I know you would never ever say no. What's on your mind?

Good evening to you, Michelle Caleb. How you doing, huh? Voice of Randy Crawford.

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How we doing? How we doing, huh?

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Later. Keep on enjoying the sound, all right? Good night to you, Michelle.

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Different vibes and a retro style for you this evening. 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

Thanks for joining the show, my dear. Until you get enough of me. I haven't played this song in years, man, I'm telling ya. The voice of Kashif. 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

Rent-A-Tile music, man. 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Should I go in anywhere? Turn the lights down low. Grab your significant others there, right there. Rent-A-Tile. I'll bring the music to you. Let's go.